Yeah, you know, we ain't talking alone. Who's listening? But I don't really know.

Yeah, you know, we ain't talking alone. Who's listening? But I don't really know.